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And I can see the shade behind your ear, ringing your bell. 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If these arms were meant to hold her, they were never meant to pull her so tight. For the lovers that curse

0: 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That mama give me a whooping, like, bullet. 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He was a guitar player.
1: 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Well, not anymore, you cry, pretty woman now. She lived down by the railroad track. Well, not anymore, you cry, pretty woman now. 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You drive you away. For they drive you away. You drive you away. 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Oh, yeah. 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

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I know it's all been good to me. I know it's all. I know the Lord been good to me. 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

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Oh well I'm gonna. 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Well, you don't love.

0: 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I'd try to sing. Then I'd try to sing something else off all the first piece I played. But a big white fella called Mr. Lawrence, he was surprised that we could play it any.
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3: Ah bon?
4: Okay, yeah. I was thinking that. She's from Chicago, I'm from Chicago, I could have been.

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I love Michelle Obama. I think she's just so classy and just such a lady. I was actually thinking this. She's from Chicago. I'm from Chicago. I could have been a first lady. But they would have done that background check. And I ain't no lady.

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1: 88.1.
2: F heaven hell, what's the difference? 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

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Haven't done my taxes, I'm too turned up.

0: Gotta put methazine in my blood and Percocet.
1: Man, I ain't gonna need front. This shit sitting in the middle of the hood. I've been serving fiends, get my racks. About to buy me some studio time, make me a song.
2: What?
1: Yeah.
2: For real?
1: I'm about to go big.
2: You can't spit.
1: For real? I got bars, fool.
2: Damn, you need a hard video.
1: If I do the video, you got directed. We got the vision.
2: Don't gas me
1: up. You're gonna be bigger than Lil X.
2: Okay.
1: You see how his videos be popping, nigga?

0: was good. That was good. Good. I just need one more.
1: Right.
0: No, no, I need one more. Yeah, no, one more. One more. No, one more. Trust me. Please, please. One more. I swear. Just one more.
2: X. You always say X.
3: Exactly.
4: I think we need to change the lens.
0: Yeah, yeah, change it up.
4: We need a 35 mil.
5: 35 mil, please.
6: What do you want to do?
0: Give
6: going again?
0: One. Yeah, one more time.
6: You're the boss. You're the boss.
5: All right, guys, last looks, we're going again.
7: Roll camera. Playback.

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0: you gotta understand the path that you're going on, everybody can't go. And you can't take everybody where you're going. You remember I used to talk to you about the story about Abraham and Lot, and remember how he wanted to take Lot with him. Everybody can't go where you're going.
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